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1: First of all, we put him in the hospital and withdraw all television.
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0: 3357.
1: 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Give me some.

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2: 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That's pretty much a strike.
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1: Just about any type of drug is in, but glue sniffing ranks equal number one with cheap booze.
2: Hello!
1: Cyril is a glue man, and his outlook on life is invariably through a plastic bag. Even on the street, he has something up his sleeve to make work more tolerable.
3: The only thing that no one takes Cyril in, you know, if I do, we kick him out. That's the thing that is really, really bad for you. 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
1: Hello, hello, hey, hello, hello, hello, hello, hey, hello, hello, hello, hello, hey, hello, hello, hello, hello, hey, hello, hello, hello, hello, hey, hello, hello.
2: Okay, challenge. 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
1: 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That's a no-no. 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Don't you never take a married woman to be your friend. Or you can't have her when you want her. You have to get her when you can. Ooh, mama, you tall, long legged.

If the river was whiskey and I was a diving dove. If the river was